0: pictures way back in City Way.
1: Control, the truck board is on scene. This is going to be northbound Sandwich Center, just south of Hammertown.

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1: 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A small fire. 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

0: controlling engine 5. Can you notify Public Works? There's a large homeless camp underneath the bridge at Carolyn West and Nancy. Fire hazard under there. Fire's extinguished. What will be AOR?
1: 10-4.

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Forest Park North, I'm 3A, team type main in Air Park, any white, female 50s, thing running westbound the street, any unit 101.

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0: So it's going to be 9, John, Tom, Nora, 745. Copy. Second place is going to be 9, Victor, Paul, Robert, 243.
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Engine 12, Engine 9, Tot 2, and Battalion Chief 1. Respond to vehicle accident. 612, at 99 in Fremont, northbound, no.

Repeating for engine 12, engine 9, truck 3. Medic 25, medic 21, S2, battalion 1. CHP's en route for reported by Big Ridge versus a red SUV blocking the slow lane northbound 99 just north of Fremont. S2 copies, I'm en route. 2-10-4.

0: control on 921. Is this going to be north of Fremont or south of Fremont on 99?
1: 921, northbound 99, just north of Fremont per CHP. Battalion 1 control and Logan Rod is responding now also with us.
0: Battalion 1, copy.

0: 10-4 northbound, I-9 clear, Fremont to Cherokee. Battalion 1 copy.
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1: Control 1 into 12, we're going to turn around at Cherokee and head down to Golden Gate. If we see anything to Golden Gate, we'll update. If not, we'll let everyone go to UTL.
0: Engine 12, 10-4, does anyone copy?
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3: Control 1, 25, we turn northbound 99. We're going to flip right at Fremont. We'll try to get south. We'll advise if we see anything, too.
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2: Control 1, 951, we're going to turn around at Hammer and check southbound 99.
0: 91 10 4, turn around, Hammer.
4: Southbound 99 is clear from Highway 4 to Golden Gate.
0: Southbound clear for Golden Gate.
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3: 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Cross streets are between Quail Lakes Drive and Interstate 5 off Rand March.
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Cross streets are between Lincoln Village W Marina Road and 5 Mile Drive.

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Respond to code to difficulty breathing. LBH 18. At 311, West Turner Road, number 34B. Cross streets are between N Pleasant Avenue and Lincoln Avenue.

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0: About being set up from Payback 3 East, 1221 Rosemary, it's a patient, 60s, green shirt, black pants, he's in the therapy room. 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

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And Mary 50, we'll advise if we need a unit.

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1: I'm cutting out, confirming a FAMA officer to the holding cell.
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1: FAMA unit to assist. 30.
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I'm 22. What code do they need? 38. Thank you, Cole.

26 on 3 Davis 74. From 84, 4 and 5 Airfield West, 0-35 Mariners. It's 4 suspects, 1 black male and 3 other males. You're in a lot, 4 and 5 in the parking lot, closest to Airfield's apartment.

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1: Engine 2, engine 3, truck 3, battalion 1, medic 14, for a vehicle accident. CHP's on scene, involving a gray Honda and a silver vehicle, 99 at 26. We're revising northbound 99 at 26.

0: 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Hatcher Circle. Cross streets are between Tucker Bay Court and Hatcher's Court. Tug 2. Respond to a known medical. 724B. At 2508. Phelps Street. Number 207. Cross streets are between E 10th Street and 12th Street.
1: Fire for an adult male about 60 years old that had some complications in mental.
2: Jumper. Are unconscious?
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3: Wearing a white tropical shirt, tan cargo pants, is housing a 415. He advised that he owns a firearm, mom took the firearm, and unknown where it is now. 149, call street 594.
4: 5 District 601 C Charles for a person down, some male wearing a gray shirt and jeans down on the sidewalk. 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
2: Is the RP her mother able to leave the home?
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2: 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Cross streets are between E 10th Street and 12th Street.

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2: Seconds, California 10, Edward Tom, 08, John, 3.
1: Edward Tom, 08, John, what was the rest? 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
1: Is that clear? 17-400 by Sally.
2: 9 Edward Boy, Adam, 794, please. I'll be clear to you.
1: Okay.

0: 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Number 46, straight up 10, 1-10-49, copy.
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0: Okay.

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1: 4.
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1: 4, copy, it's a process server, and it's code 4, townhome. 58, copy.
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Okay, 42, they're about to be one.

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1: Okay.
0: 5 George David Victor 822.
1: Number is clear. Fire 223-2004 Chevy. The Pentagon is talking.

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1: 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Cross streets are between Isabella Lane and John Townsend Place.
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0: They're all moving the vehicles now. It's code 4 over here.
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1: Where is it?
0: Okay.
1: Okay.
0: Person 9, Laura Frank Davis, 994. And second is going to be 7, William Henry Boyle, 655.
1: Where's your hand return?
0: Negative, just one more. Thank you.
1: Welcome, Claire.

0: 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Reed David 54.
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Engine 7, Engine 4, Engine 11, Engine 14, Truck 7, Truck 4, Battalion Chief 2, Battalion Chief 1, and Operator 1. Respond to structure fire first alarm. 302A, at 850, West Hammer Lane. Cross streets of the Queen, Etna Street and Lower Sacramento Road.

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1: Can I get you on 2 for a couple plates, please?
0: 34. Dispatch on 2.
1: Zebra David 487, could be a white Infiniti G35. I can see it is going to be a white PMC Sierra 70889 Tom 1.
0: 10-4, do you need any returns?
1: No, I don't need any returns. Thank you.

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1: Fox 4, that's Sean. Can we do survey code 2? We investigate.
0: I have Barbara, time to copy.
1: Copies.
0: Barbara, time to confirmation, we're getting a second alarm. Second structure, 1121.
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9, Engine 2, Engine 3, Engine 12, Track 3, Track 2, Battalion 1, District 606, A. Adams. It's going to be a report of a smell of electrical with smoke seen inside the office at Harbor Freight 1120 Waterloo, 1120 Waterloo, across the Sycamore. All units, this will be handled on TAC 2, TAC 2. Switch your portables to TAC 2, please.

0: 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The 10A1 copies, a light smell of smoke, no fire, engine 9 says two engines and a truck.
1: Jersey 4939, so be technique in advance.
0: Engine 9, engine 3. And truck 3 to handle the call on Waterloo. I'll show everyone else AOR switching back to 1.

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1: Engine 1, respond to fire alarm still. 621C, at 411, South Harrison Street. Cross streets are between W. Sonora Street and West Church Street.

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0: 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Word out. 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
1: 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Kirby Engine 2 is handling the run, 411 South Harrison.
0: 10-4, Engine 2's got it. That's ours.
1: When you can say that.

0: 37, Captain, 37, Devon. Can you repeat? Yeah, Cap, it looks like the motor on AC unit 2 burned up. No active fire, light smoke. 10-4, we secured the power to all four units. So just make sure it's not on fire and leave it open up for a technician.
1: Gabby.

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1: 54.
0: 54 prayer for 415-8161 Palisades Drive, apartment number 139, Valley Oak North. It's going to be the son, Keon Scott, black male, 18. Advised he went to his grandma's house, call location, and is causing a 415 with her. Grandma's going to be a Cornell Brown, black female, 61. And the son has a 936W4594 and probably violation. Son known to be 922-1150 on that. Any unit to assist?
2: Respond to difficulty breathing. 807B. At 1823, Henry Long Boulevard. Cross streets are between Pisa Circle and Estes Avenue.

0: Testing number one. How's it look like?
1: So far, so good. 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We're opening up one of the AC units just to check. This is a little bit hotter than the others.
0: Definitely.

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0: 2 Route 5 Hangup, 1414 North California Street, cross with fine. No answer on callback.
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1: 38. Confirming where you're en route.
0: County Hospital from the PD.
1: Your time is 19:31.

0: Trustee number one in work. Anything from us?
1: No luck so far. I think we're okay. We're just still looking at the units to see if we can find anything. Nothing down there?
0: We have one room where it's more concentrated. So we thought we might have seen some smoke coming out of one of the returns.
1: 10-4.
2: We'll go up. Better and look.
0: It would be directly to the south of the entry door.

0: was, and once answered, please pick up. You call history 644-644-4901 at 5250 Consumers Drive. RP is advising if fire confirms going to be a vehicle versus a pedestrian. Pedestrian is going to be a possibly elderly female that's currently in the roadway, and the vehicle will be a white car. No further information at this moment.
1: Medic 20 on scene. So far, one patient. Continue the response.
0: Or for 901A, vehicle versus pedestrian.

0: intro one, Mick, Penny. It appears we have a second question. Do you mind just turning a code to you in the same place, please?
1: Thanks, Tyson Boy.

0: comes back clear, expire 3/2/26, 2017 Toyota, I'm talking.
1: If you guys don't have anything yet, I think we're going to be at work.
2: Yeah, well, we found one. Air conditioner number 6. That's not super hot. It just has a really squeaky belt. That turns off.
1: Copy. Would that happen to be south of the entry doors? Almost all the way to

0: If you guys don't have anything yet, I think we're gonna be AOR.
1: Yeah, well, we found one. Air conditioner number 6. That's not super hot. It just has a really squeaky belt. That turns off.
0: Copy. Would that happen to be south of the entry doors? Almost all the way to the south part of the building?
1: Yeah, I mean, it's more or less in the middle of the building. It looks like there's an extension going down towards the south, but there's no AC units back there.
0: Copy. Thank you. We'll relay the information.
2: Pants 243, a Hispanic male, 20s, and a Ford Fusion, license plate 9, yellow, Robert Sam 520. RP is advising you can see the female possibly holding a ceramic item. Any unit, gentlemen? One Sam 65, you can copy last, it'll be for callers 3646, 646.

patrol cars are looking south further in the 415 at Bianchi and Hillsboro. Be advised, the female has now picked up a big stone and is pounding the window of the vehicle with the stone. 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Female has gotten into the vehicle and they have now fled together northbound.

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3 David W6 and 1 Sam 65 for info. Fire called in advising it's going to be a white vehicle versus two pedestrians. One of the victims is going to be a 70-year-old female. No further information on the other one. Fire in the vehicle or 987.

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1: It's be a 415C channel and grant. There's a language barrier. RP sounds like someone was saying 243, they're strangled, then accent stop. It's coming from Jump 3rd on the corner of her call station.

0: 3 David 66 and Brianna 62. Both units 415F at 7221 North El Dorado Street, Lakeview East. It's going to be the RP's wife's mom, Cecilia Mendez, Hispanic female, 55 to 60 years old, unknown clothing. Currently at the front door trying to gain access to the call location. Subject has been drinking and RP advised of a weapon, but unknown what is actually in her hand. Freaking 10-7-4, 1-10-4-19, copy last, it'll be caller 3661, 661.
1: Okay, I'm going to go up, you think.

0: For units around the 415-772 North Eldorado Street, the female subject will be wearing a green shirt. No further description. Just trying to get further from the RV.
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Cross streets are between Lazarus and Drive and Lee Baron Boulevard.

0: Tower 50. Has anybody advised of a flight? California personalized, Adam George, Union, Ida, Lincoln, Adam Robert.
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0: Yes, and there's going to be a 3 George, 10 Charles, Lincoln, 33 Paul, 58 Sam, 731 434.
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4: Engine 1, respond to chest pain. 703C, at 1537, SoCal Lane. Cross streets are between Capitola Circle and Capitola Circle.
1: Then for that comes back to the same vehicle.
0: Thank you, Christian.

0: 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The address has been updated to 710 East MLK.
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0: 10-4. 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

Engine 2, respond to chest pain. 702B, at 710, East Martin Luther King Boulevard. Cross streets are between S. Stanislaus Street and South Grand Street.

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1: Roger. 415 05 West Poplar crosses Argonaut. It's going to be Becky, white, female, 50s, wearing a pink tank top, unknown bottoms. It says a call location, calling FEMA 415 and refusing to move along. Why she's now flying, no 243.

0: 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I'll be on 5.
1: 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Cross streets are between Windsor Circle and Windsor Circle. Engine 12, and brush 12, respond to Grass Fire, 706C, at East Martin Luther King Boulevard and Spur Line.

0: 15-10. Three, Adam 62, or three, David 66.
1: Yeah.
0: Six.
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of 15 at Lewis Park, 3001 Montalvo Avenue. RP is advising that her boyfriend, Ruben Mendoza, Hispanic, male 52, wearing a black shirt, blue jeans, said it was 10 by 57 at Lincoln X-Ray Mary 419, has a machete in the side of the passenger side of the vehicle. Unit, turn one. Palm Street 675.

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0: confirm talk to Apple 48. Is there any backup from football?
1: There's a back window. I just don't know if it's to the same apartment.
0: I got it. Just hold that then, and we're going to make contact with them.
1: Copy.
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Respond to trauma. 703G. At 720 Glendale Avenue. Cross streets are between Alabama Avenue and Arizona Avenue.

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0: 1075, you can copy calling history 684 684 4415J. RP's been mentioning that the Jays are throwing rocks and possibly a stroller, an elderly subject.
1: Wings to Hill, that's a negative. No missing issues out here.

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0: 66. 6149, a copy calling 3690 for a welfare check. 9-15-85 at Pershing and Swain. RP's going to be standing at the corner wearing a black shirt and black sweats, advising they're actively cutting themselves with a metal hair clip piece. Superficial bleeding, declining medical. 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

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So we still aren't with the air clip and possibly putting it away.

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LEN 14. At a 4600 W. OK Street. Cross streets are between Virginia Avenue and South Mills Avenue.

0: 5F at 1000 West Park Avenue crosses Washington Street. It's going to be a CHP transfer in here, gentlemen.
1: Two zero one, 2031
0: with 8 call for 2031. 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

0: 22 district, Ezra 14, 6-year-old male testing into cold tick reading. Playing with school, 600 West OK with the Crescent Virginia at Mills. Our PL flag you down. There's going to be a patient wearing all gray. They're going to be closer to Mills than to OK.
1: The ex-girlfriend at Murray Alpha, Hispanic female,

0: 22 district, Endor 14, 6-year-old male testing into cold tick reading. Bangwood School, 600 West OK with the Crest of Virginia at Mills. Our PL flag you down. It's going to be a patient wearing all gray. They're going to be closer to Mills than to OK.
1: The ex-girlfriend at Maria Alfonso Hispanic female wearing a black shirt, white shorts, 243 at RP, and the mom now walking back to the husband at Fisher.
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7.2. 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

Paul Kreuzberg North, affirmed by the 2185 East Fremont, crossed with D as in David. It's going to be Food & More gas station, Hispanic female, 40s heavy set, wearing a peach top tan pants, is 92 causing 8415 threatening to hit people. Any in, gentlemen?

366 and 362, be advised RP is pacing back and forth on Swain between Pershing and Mishler. Paraclip is in RP's pocket. 366, I copy 987.

0: It's 76, Green Haven 74.
1: Yeah, 76. Battle 7.
0: Go for
2: it. 22, the prior phone number is no longer in service.
0: Green Haven 66, was AMR staging? Negative.
3: Item 48, were you shield RP? Can you get callback?
0: David 66, did you want me to advise fire?
3: That's negative.

Hub 2051. Respond to difficulty breathing. LDT 16. At its 1334 S Ham Lane. Cross street from between Cardinal Street and West Kettleman Lane.

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0: Special call is in for officer safety. 957 is heard in the area of Sierra Nevada and channel. It was 4-5957 heard 3 blocks to the west. Refer to call history 700-700, dispatch clear 2048.
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0: Unit to fill 3 out of 10 and run to a 415 L at Union 76 at 14690 East Hammer Lane, right up north.
1: Yeah, 10-8, 5.
0: 10-4.

0: 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Hey, David, 76.
1: That was okay.

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At 3816, Calera Drive. Cross streets are between Calrio Place and Calrio Drive.

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1: Thank you.
0: Both units 415 at 5361 North Pershing Avenue, Unit A is an Adam Lake US. Going to be the California urgent care. It's going to be a possible white female, mid-30s to early 40s, wearing a gray shirt, jeans, causing a 415. The female's currently in the parking lot, refusing to leave, threatening the 243 staff when they leave. Currently in the parking lot with another female.

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0: Affirm if you can copy calling 3714714 for a welfare check involving a 5-year-old juvenile.

1035, the copy call is 37167, 16 for 245 delayed.

yesterday at 42. That comes back clear, current, 2004 Ford out of Stockton. 1440 North Hunter.

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1: No, that's what I'm thinking.
0: Go for it.
2: Three, 46. Six. Your traffic's unreadable. The 9th.

David 46 comes back to permanent plate 9X-ray Ida 0599 2019 Honda. 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

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That sounds good. 3, 2, 1, 2. Can you try 8 Henry Ida Boy?

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0: So that can assist WC3 481 4th and California. WC3, copy no response. Monday with 31 should be in route shortly.
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1: Engine 9, respond to lift assistance. 502D, at 230 East Ackley Street. Cross streets are between N. Hunter Street and N.

Pacific Northwest 15C, 2122 Fontana Avenue, crossed with Country Club Boulevard. RP here, several subjects, alien in the parking lot. Any in general?

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1: 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No, half-town has a 9th in placement.
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5: 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Do you have anything further on that?
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0: Jack, Ripper. Friend of the caller, 64 from us. Okay. Take the video. 22, 20 hours at subject. Walking eastbound on the North Grove Line. He's actually wearing a reflective, orange reflective jacket with a hood.
1: Walking westbound wearing a reflective jacket. And eastbound on North Turnpike.

12 Cars Park in North and 110 Swing 3 to copy of 245-1206 East Park Street, Crawford Pilgrim. RP's mother, Hispanic female, 50s, wearing a black and gray, but KRP with a hammer on the head. Any unit, turn one.

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0: 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Burlington 38.
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QE 415 at March in Pershing. Rising 647 type Hispanic male, 35, wearing a white hooded sweatshirt and gray shorts, has his hands in his pocket and is following the RP, currently walking towards the Bank of America. And you can chat one.

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0: Previous 66 call. RPs are still walking northbound on Pershing, east side of the street, then north of Robin Hood. Subject in the gray hoodie is south of Robin Hood on the west side of the street, walking northbound. Blocker, walking north behind them.
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0: Seaport West, 45CW in the area of 743 West Anderson, cross with Harrison. Rocky is advising that he can see a body in the water, thinks it's possibly a young Jay. 10.3.
1: Tyler.
0: 10.3. Can you copy call history at 792, 792?
1: Copy. Wow, 33. Show me your flash, please.
0: 10.4. Units, though.
1: Whatever you're on.

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0: Radio PV, correct 926. I'm unsure if there's a body of water at that 926, at 743.
1: What?

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1: 3.
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2: Roger. 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
0: On the driver's seat. 31, description of the subject with a black ski mask. He has a green windbreaker, black boxers, gray skinny jeans, and white Air Forces.
1: Sorry.
0: 31, we're just standing by waiting for another unit.
1: One, Adam 45.

0: When I'm 45, the Xfinity subject is next to a white vehicle by a solo occupant. That's in the driver's seat.
1: Can you show me at Lincoln and Harrison on foot patrol along the levee, please? East of Lincoln.
0: Okay, for east of Lincoln.
2: 2333, she's on the levee that runs west of I-5, right at Anderson, underneath the underpass. She's 5-0, though. There's no body over there. You can clear me on the route channel 197.
0: 10-4. 933, copy.
1: Hey, if I copy that. Can you clear for last? I'll be in route channel 1. Was 8 Mary Charles Frank 585.

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1: Can you clear me? Show me off the calls for 737. Can we call back for an update, please?
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0: Okay.

0: Lot 9. Responder seizure. 602 C. At 415 East Flora Street, number 10. Cross streets are between N. Sutter Street and North California Street.
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0: 557, Kingdom Road 8, Yellow, John Exeter, 236.
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0: which of our sleeper was the 91B in the area of Hayes and Stockton. A white truck and a black SUV in Unit 21.
1: Well, 33 car. We go through from Wayne and Odell.
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1: Buenas, profesor.
0: Profesor, ¿qué ha dicho así? Profesor, can you advise PHP on westbound Highway 4? On the north side of the freeway, there is a Hispanic male with a gray t-shirt, black pants, walking along the freeway, going eastbound.
1: Okay,
0: That would be it. Through to you.
1: Thank you.

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0: What was your last?
1: Call history 774.
0: What did you guys have
2: for? 29 David Paul 402 Union Victor.
0: Number 3 that comes back. They're current 2015, so yeah, that is awesome.
2: Also, number 88931 Frank Ford.

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0: appears to be someone trying to break into a patrol car on the center street side of the PD.
1: Or copy, someone trying to break in to a patrol vehicle on the center side of the PD. To respond. 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
0: We're back lot.
1: 24. David 74 on the front or the back lot.
2: For a lot.
1: 10-3-3, copy.
0: Yeah, I'm out though.

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Cross streets are between Maradol Lane and Rocco Street.

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Respond to AOC. 228C. At 3413, Rutherford Drive. Cross streets are between Hornsby Drive and

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Ten point route.

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0: David 25.
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At 545 W Sonora Street. 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

W77415F, Bear Cookies at 246 East Iris Avenue, apartment number 45. The neighbor from apartment number 45 by the name of Angel went over to the RPD user phone advising they were in a 415 with her ex, Devontae McCallow, black male, 20s, wearing no shirt, unknown bottoms, then walked away. Both subjects are currently at apartment number 45. The owner of the phone did not have further.

0: 15 at Walgreens, 15 at West Harding Way, cross with Commerce. 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

0: 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I have a phone number from July 28th for someone to possibly live at the apartment. I'll try giving it a call.
1: 1041. Lincoln 41, 4 Lincoln 23, or 4 Lincoln 38. 23. 23, 715, 113 West Harding Way. 7.

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Respond to vehicle accident. 723F. At a 3499 S Manzi Road. Cross streets are between W French Camp Road and West Yenner Road.

0: Of course, Seaport West, and 1723 to copy a 940 with fire at 3499 Manzi Road, cross with Carolyn Weston. It's going to be a vehicle versus the power pole, and the power is now out. 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
0: We got a fire in front of the firehouse with a vehicle accident. It took us a minute to get out because our power is out.

0: controlling his butt. Can you notify PG&E that one of our large electric boxes in front of the firehouse is knocked out with all the power? They're going to need to respond.
1: The further on the 940 with fire at 3499 Nancy Road. Okay, is advising that the driver, unknown race male, wearing all black, flat on foot, southbound Downing from Nancy. Unit 10-1.
0: The vehicle is still here in front of the firehouse, the Lexus, early 2000s, license plate is California 5WJR659.
2: 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We already requested PG&E and PD and updated them about everything.
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0: 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At 3286. Blue Ridge Circle. Number 3. Cross streets are between end and end.
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LDT 18. At 169, Mulberry Circle. 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

0: Special person for the copy of 10851 report not yet taken. Minutes ago taken from 927 South Tanis Lawson Street, unit number 5, cross the fourth. It's going to be a silver 25 Honda Civic Sport 9 Tom Charles Union 859. It was taken by RP Charles' father, Charles Lee, Cambodian male, 20, wearing a camo ski mask, black hooded sweatshirt, black pants. Refer to call history 2323, dispatch clear, 57 after midnight.
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0: We get PD for traffic control. We got a power line down and a vehicle in the roadway with no lights.
1: I'm in five.
0: If you can expedite him code 3, please.
1: 10-4.

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0: Can you copy the last inquiry, 317? Fire is now requesting a PD for traffic control, advising that live wires are in the roadway.
1: Got it.

Engine 4, respond to chest pain. 403B, at 5601, Cascade Court. Cross streets are between Engine Black Oak Drive,

Jeffrey. Jeffrey 13, copy the last and cluster 1717.

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1: Okay.
0: 10:23, can you copy the price for coin 334, 34? I'll write it to your screen.

0: control engine, sir.
1: Yes.
0: Well, PG&E and PD are on scene.
1: Tower, Roger, guys.

0: 10-23. On 10-23, can you copy the last end of code 3909? He is advising that one of the females, correction, one of the males is armed with a knife.
1: Got it.

Newport East, re-airing a 415 at Lincoln and Lafayette. Chased by a mixed race male, 20s, black shirt, black pants, was armed with a knife, and ex-girlfriend, correction, ex-friend, Michaela. Only 20s, long hair, green shirt, black pants. Unit, channel 1.

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0: Star set this way for city property damage, 715.
1: Okay. 23. 715, 3499 at Manthe Road for property damage. 24.

Engine 2033, respond to assault. LVT 20, at 255, East Harney Lane. Cross streets are between S. Stockton Street and Melby Drive.

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0: Where are you feel so far? Can you give a call back to RP for veteran 26?
1: 4.

2033, Medic 72, District 2 Zone 20, stage, freeze and operate assault. Two multiple subjects and an employee at AMPM 255 East Turning with the cross of Stockton MLB.

27. Okay, 27 RP advised Lafayette and Commerce. Also advised that the two subjects are sitting on the street at Lafayette and Commerce.

0: Monday 27, Cam and I have your gold eyes on it. We're contacting RP right now.
1: Okay, Cam 7900 for Lafayette and Congress.

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At 4627 Da Vinci Drive. Cross streets are between Grand Canal Boulevard and West March Lane.

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0: 8773 for residence 9625 Cody Way, Crespo-Pawnee. In the cover of the Zone 7 garage door burglar alarm, our company spoke to a rep via the intercom on the panel. They advised that there was a homeowner's Thomas Clark that could not provide proper code.

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At a 4627 Da Vinci Drive. Cross streets are between Grand Canal Boulevard and West March Lane.

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1: 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The Todd Robert Corren, 1841 Country Club Boulevard, Austin.
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for Engine 3, District 802, for homeless encampment fire that is no longer contained. Is on B-Boy Street. So behind that address on the airport and separate area.

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Respond to outdoor fire. 643B. At 733 West Charter Way. Cross streets are between Interstate 5 around Charter and South Stockton Street.

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0: 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We're on scene in the area. We're UTL so far.
1: 10-4, Engine 1. I have nothing further. Just one caller.

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At 2890, South Stockton Street, number 110. Cross streets are between LaBrosse and Dryden Lee Baron Boulevard.

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It's an 80-year-old male fall patient. 2890 South Stockton, cross of LaBrusca and LeBaron, number 110.

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Respond to seizure. 701F and 2723 Oval Avenue. Cross streets on between Lockwood Avenue and Horton Avenue.

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Respond to a known manacle. 704D. At 2105, Scribner Street. Cross streets are between E7th Street and Spring Street.

0: 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Your call is downgraded. You're being canceled off it. Do 12 copy.
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Respond to difficulty breathing. 147C. At 3141. English Oak Circle. Cross streets on between White Oak Drive and White Oak Drive. Tab 4. Respond to chest pain. 401C. At 1011 Rosemary Lane. Number 61.

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At East Jack Hunt Road and North State Route 99 EFR Road.

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At 1951. Scarborough Drive. Number 7. Cross streets are between Columbard Circle and West Century Boulevard.

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Respond to diabetic problem. 607B. At 2855, Raymond Avenue. Cross streets are between Banner Avenue and Kingsley Avenue.

Greetings, Virgin 6, Manic 4, 2601, Deploy, 39-year-old female diabetic, issue of abnormal breathing, 2055 Freeman, cross the banner.

House 4, respond to laceration. 302D, at 6940 Pacific Avenue, number 2A. Cross streets are between Lincoln Center and West Lincoln Road.

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1: 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Three six three zero CT David, 41-year-old female, coughing up blood with difficulty breathing. Elm Haven, Covalescence, 6940 Pacific, Casa Lincoln Center, room 2, bed A, Adams.

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1: So far. And current 2015 Nissan out of Stockton.

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0: Charles 1, second vehicle across the street from the impact scene, 6 Victor Adam Charlie 843.
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0: 10-4, units to go. 37, room. 37, 10-4. There's just going to be an open line with a female cussing and voicemail on 2 callback.
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Engine 7. Respond to full arrest. 222A. At 816, San Lucas Avenue. Cross streets are between Don Workaway and Santa Maria Way. Top 7, and Battalion Chief 2. Respond to full arrest. 222A. At 816, San Lucas Avenue. Cross streets are between Don Workaway and Santa Maria Way.

0: Social Credit Expertise. See roll check. 816, Hamlin, Gift Crossroads. Transfer to fire, please have a scene after you arrived home and the vehicle drawn into the garage. My number is 1953. And unit channel 927, Savannah, copy the call.
1: 79, I copy. Trying to send a couple of units to that.
0: Okay.
1: I call the fire.
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3: 273, now. 237, route.
2: Somebody confirming we have fire
1: in route.
0: So who's else on the line?
1: 79, a unit can go through to this.
2: 71, I copy. Was fire going to be staging?
0: Stay on the line when it was a transfer to fire for medical.

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1: If there's any priors for RPB at 5150 or anything.
2: We'll check. Public code 3 from Pacific and Walnut. For info, Gina giving CPR instructions over the phone.
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0: We're trying to show up.
1: 92, guys.
0: We're trying to, this is possibly going to be a hazmat situation. The RP has not stated that they're getting dizzy while they're doing CPR on the patient, on one of the patients, and they went outside. Do you want us to start Company 3?
1: Ten four.

Top 3. Respond to full arrest. 222A, at 816, San Lucas Avenue. Cross streets are between Don Juan Way and Santa Maria Way.

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1: That's an update, and how many victims they have?
2: We know it's going to be four victims. The teens and Jays.

0: Just having one.
1: N7 Star PD. We also have what appears to be carbon monoxide poison inside the house. We're pulling the victims out now. We have confirmed one, correction, two, and four arrests. We're still searching.
0: Victim, repeat that out because RP was also getting dizzy. And two patients searching for any other victims. We're trying to copy.
2: Yeah, I do copy. How many ambulance units do we have en route?
0: Currently, there are two medic units assigned to the call.

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1: 10-4.
2: Seventy-one. We got a few SoCal and fire on scene.

0: 71. According to the fire, it's going to be carbon monoxide, and we got 3 victims out so far. Fire's still taking more out.
1: So far.
2: Control engine 3 and hazmat 31 route.
1: 10 for company 3 and out.

0: 71. Just for info, fire's working on three victims. It looks like they all are breathing at this point.
1: Over.
2: Control on Medic 10.
1: Medic 10.
2: And can we get two more country engines?
1: 10.
0: Report 71, fire just brought out a fourth victim.

0: 你说
1: US traffic, it was cut off.
0: We're declaring an MCR, San Lucas, command, be in charge. S2 will be the medical group, too. Can we move this to the attack channel and have the attack team come up on the attack channel?
1: We copied the MCI is being started, and he said S2 in the medical group, and Chief Hall's in charge of command. Company 3, if you can switch all your traffic to TAC 2, please.
0: Battalion 2 is being checked.
1: All units on the San Lucas incident, move your traffic to TAC 2.

0: Hazmat 3, this is him, this is Smith.
1: Ahead for Hazmat 3.
0: We are getting into a secondary surge, possibly for a 1 month old. We got flight 16, 5 per million C500 in there for carbon monoxide.
1: I didn't understand that transmission. I heard that you might need a secondary surge.
0: 10-4. We have using SCBAs for the secondary search. We have readings of greater than 500 parts per million for carbon monoxide. And we don't have a source yet.

0: 71, Jay, female, going to Tamarin, medic 3.
1: Medic 3.
0: Medic 10 going to Lodi Memorial. Looks like a double female.

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1: San Lucas, come in.
0: What patients have been transported? Can we start PG&E?
1: Ten four.

Call Grace Park's office, 415-0 in progress, 1905 Old Oak Drive, Crossing Grandville Court. Going to be our PSNWX husband. She has an RO against him. He's 987. Any event, channel 1.

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Dispatch, respond 5, Lake Sea Lease, 15 West Benjamin Hall, cross of La Mesa. Another Mike Sire, threatening to hurt himself, not threatening anybody else. I'm calling.

0: 71. Can you show me in route to Lodi Memorial? Advise the WCLB leaving the city.
1: 10.
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1: Yes, 79.
2: Please answer me, man.
1: Yes, man. All the early cars are tied up, so any calls will have to wait for roll call to be over.

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0: anybody in the 7, one of the firefighters came with us to the Lillian Memorial?
1: Our letter memorial.
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2: Bring that firefighter back to our firehouse. 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That's where we're going to be in route to.
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2: Affirmative, Medic 10. 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
0: Look at that traffic. We're returning firefighter.
1: At 6:57, it was 20 minutes. Stand by, we'll see if we've got an updated ETA.
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0: Jaguar City North District, 953 in a vehicle at 1620 Sycamore. 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
1: Right.
0: 10-4.

everyone. It's going to be a white Honda back in the driveway. Probably by Hispanic male slumped over. And the windows are down.

Squad 9, respond to a known medical. 526T, at 1620, Sycamore Avenue. 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
0: No, we're just seeing if Kathy got caught on track 3, hazmat 3. 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I'm going to clear. 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

This is Cars 912 Lakeview East at In and Out, 5202 Pacific Avenue. Some Hispanic male, no shirt, blue pants. 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
1: 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Cross streets are between S. Monroe Street and South Van Buren Street.

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Currently, the 912 is now at peak coffee at 5765 Pacific. And it's going to be a black male, 25, no shirt. And it appears to be bleeding from the chest. 11550.

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1: 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It's out of Hayworth.

0: Charles 1.
1: Charles 1, are you able to break for 969B?
0: Charles 1, affirm.
1: How far shall you run?

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